0: is real.
1: 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Through the night. The stories we tell
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15: Mr. and Little Miss are back in Happy Meal and they're off on a road trip. 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
8: At the third stroke, the time from BT will be 6 o'clock. 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
9: Today in the UK, 100,000 people will call 999. 3,000 will say fire service. 465 will say, I think she's gone into labour. 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And every second, a BT employee will answer and connect those calls to the emergency services.
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11: Q Radio Newsroom at 7 o'clock. I'm Sonia Butterworth. These are your top stories this morning. Tributes have poured in from competitors and fans after a rider died following a crash during the Superbike qualifying at the Northwest 200. Delayed racing went ahead with the blessing of his family as a subdued mood descended across the circuit last night with a request that the biker not be named. A man's due in court this morning charged with attempted murder following a car bomb attempt on Lurgan Police Station. The dissident Republican group, the New IRA, claimed responsibility for the incident in March that saw a food delivery driver hijacked and forced to drive a viable device there. Three people were arrested on Wednesday by police investigating the incident. Labour's lost control of six councils across England on a terrible election night for Keir Starmer. In contrast, a surge in support for reform seen them gain 300 seats. The Conservatives have suffered losses too. The Liberal Democrats have taken control of Stockport and Portsmouth, while counting in elections for the Scottish and Welsh parliaments will begin later. And Donald Trump insists a ceasefire remains in place in Iran despite an exchange of fire around the Strait of Hormuz. The US president says great damage has been done to Iranian forces and numerous boats are at the bottom of the sea. That's your headline news at 7. I've more local stories next.
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11: Police are following up on the recent violent disorder in parts of Derry, Londonderry. A 14-year-old boy arrested on Wednesday after mass gangs threw petrol bombs and masonry at PSNI vehicles has been released on bail, but another person has been arrested. Officers continue to appeal for information to identify those involved. And the local community remains in shock following the death of a rider during yesterday's Superbike qualifying session at the Northwest 200. There is no racing today, but it is due to resume tomorrow with road closures in place from 9 a.m.
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11: Aston Villa are a step closer to winning their first major trophy in 30 years after thrashing Nottingham Forest to reach the Europa League final. They're through on 4-1 on aggregate. World tennis number one Jannik Sinner-Nosy has a target on his back at the Italian Open in Rome today. He'll be attempting to win a sixth straight Masters 1000 event in front of a home crowd. At the Northwest, Dean Harrison topped last night's delayed Superbike qualifying, while Michael Dunlop, Peter Hickman and Alistair Seeley were fastest in the Super Stock, Twin and Sport classes. The session was rescheduled after a rider died following a crash earlier in the day. Finally, in the United Rugby Championship, Ulster prop Eric O'Sullivan says tonight's clash with the Stormers in Belfast is crucial to their playoff hopes. Ulster have slipped to 8th after back-to-back defeats, but two wins from their final games could transform the season. That's the news and sport here on Q Radio. I'm Sonia Butterworth. I'll have headlines in half an hour.
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13: Thanks, Sonia. It's going to be a bright start today. A mixture of sunny spells and some scattered showers. The top temperature for Friday, 12 degrees.
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0: Yeah. Well, think about how many surfaces you set your phone on.
1: Oh, yuck. I don't want to think that.
0: I don't want to think it. And then you put it on your face. Not good, but
2: people have it in the toilet and everything, don't they?
1: Oh, stop it. Too early. Oh.
2: Well, I feel really dirty now because I don't wash my phone.
0: No, well, you're supposed to do it with wee wipes. I'm not saying I do it all the time. Like, I don't.
2: Do you wash your phone, Terry?
1: No, never.
0: Let's see. Never. What else could they wash? Is it their sofa? I'm thinking outside the box today.
2: It's not. Okay. It's not the sofa. Someone says, is it a beard? Chris in Lisbon?
0: Oh, no.
2: Every 2 months?
0: That's a long time.
1: Clothes?
2: It's not clothes.
1: Like they let a laundry pile up? No.
2: A very good guess. A very, very good guess. But no, it's not clothes. 46% of men wash this every 2 months. If you would like to have a guess, the WhatsApp number is 07702687001. A lot of people saying shoes, bed clothes.
1: Is that a no?
2: No.
1: No? What is it?
0: Have a guess.
2: Yep. Have a guess. 07702687001.
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0: Good morning. Traffic on the M2, that's approaching the Nelson Street off slip, is getting quite busy now. Apart from that, traffic's looking lovely and quiet for your Friday morning. As well, the Northwest, obviously the Northwest 200's on this weekend. There doesn't seem to be any road closures at the minute. We'll keep you updated on that. Not until tomorrow, actually. There's going to be no road closures all day. There were practice sessions happening earlier in the week, but at the minute there are no road closures. Just if you are in that area, obviously expect some delays. There'll be quite a lot of traffic going into the area all day with people going up to watch over the weekend, so keep that in mind. Anything else, you can let us know about it on the Q Radio Travel Line, 90 89 0 110.
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1: Good morning. The M2 is slow. That's approaching the Nelson Street off slip. Also, as I was mentioning there, the Northwest 200, obviously on this weekend. There are no road closures today, although there will be quite a lot of traffic in that direction, so just keep that in mind. Also, we had a message in that there's been an accident at the four lane in Dunmurry, and that seems to have just happened, so we'll keep you updated on that. Apart from that, the roads are looking quite quiet this morning. If you do spot anything, the Q Radio travel line is 90 890 110.
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0: Rachel Stevens, that is Sweet Dreams, my LAX. It's Q Radio. I need to say hello to Ricky, who waved at me at the petrol station this morning. I had to go in and get petrol and a coffee. And I did think, I was like, I was waving back at you, Ricky. And I thought, I don't know who that is. I should know who that is. So, hello, I now know who you are. There we go. There you go.
1: Yes. Spotted, out in the bites.
2: Yes, TMZ. Yeah. Belfast Live. Spotted. Kushla Rice. Getting a carton of milk.
0: Yeah. Oh, dear. Right, okay. All right, Sonia is going to be on the way with your latest news and sport at 8 o'clock. After 8, of course, we're coming into exam season. I know my cousins are getting ready to sit their GCSEs and things. Oh. So, we're going to be talking, I think, maybe some exam stories after 8 o'clock.
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12: Oh, bad traffic. 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
1: Good morning. The M2, it's still quite slow there. That's approaching the Nelson Street off-slip. Also, the West Link, as usual, that's busy going towards York Street. The Northwest 200 is on this weekend. There are no road closures today, although there will be a lot of traffic in that direction, so keep that in mind. And we had a message in earlier on that there's an accident at the four lane in Dunmurry, so we'll keep you updated on that as well. Anything else, the Q Radio travel line is 90 89 0 110.
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1: All right, it is that time of the morning, child's play. If you're maybe on your way to school right now, you're in the car, you've got your kids with you. Amy, how does this work?
2: So we're giving away a family of four pass to Airtastic. So we're going to play Clue. All you have to do is give us a call if you think you know the answer on 0289 236 967. So here is this morning's Clue.
3: Hello, my name's Alex and I go to nursery and I'm four. My Clue is it's yellow and it lives under the sea and it's a square and he lives in a pineapple.
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1: Very okay. In-depth clue there.
2: Great clue this morning, yes.
4: So, you know, at the start, I couldn't work it out. 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
2: Yeah, it was good. It was a building clue.
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1: So, yellow, a square,
4: lives
1: in a pineapple
4: sea.
1: Under the sea. Who is it? 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
2: Good morning. The M2, still quite a lot of traffic there. That's approaching the Nelson Street off-slip. Also, the West Link is slow. That's going towards York Street. The Northwest 200, obviously on this weekend. There are no road closures today, although there will be quite a lot of traffic in that direction. So just keep that in mind if you're heading up there. And we had a message in a minute ago there. There's a three-car crash that's on the Old Warren Point Road at the Chapel Hill Junction. So avoid that if you can. We'll keep you updated on that. Anything else, you can let us know about it when it's safe to do so. The Q Radio travel line is 90 89 0 110.
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0: is Kiss Where the Sun Don't Shine. It's playing on Q Radio Breakfast. Big hello, happy Friday to you. You're with Kushla, Amy and Jerry this morning. Mm-hmm. Hello, a couple of shout outs coming in for the happy hour. Shout out to Emma, Louise, Lorraine, Lindsay, Reese, and a massive shout out especially to Sarah leaving today. I take it from work to go off on maternity leave. Congratulations. Best of luck as well. Hopefully you have a lovely maternity leave as well. Couple more texts coming in. Hello to Amanda asking for some Show Me Heaven. Pretty please.
1: Oh, that's a tune. That's an absolute tune. There's another one here. Happy Friday. Please give a massive shout out to all the Akali, I hope I'm saying that right, pharmacy staff who are getting their dance moves sorted for the weekend party time. Oh. Please, please play Bits and Pieces to Loosen the Hips from Donna.
0: To Loosen the Hips.
1: Do you know what? I've been a bit stiff this morning. I think mine's need listen as well, and that would be a tune that would do it too.
0: Jerry's been sat down, then he stood up, then he sat down again.
1: He's got to stretch. Okay, Donna, we'll see what we can do. And I hope I'm saying that right. Akali.
2: I think that's right.
0: Akali.
1: Yeah. Akali Pharmacy. Well done, everybody. Getting the scripts done and getting the Calpol out for everybody.
0: Well done.
1: We'll get that on for you, hopefully.
0: We'll also get a look at the room.
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2: Good morning. In Belfast, the traffic lights on Anderson's Town Road at the junction of Kennedy Way, those are currently all out. Drivers are advised to slow down and give way. Traffic is also quite busy on the M2, that's approaching the Nelson Street off slip. But apart from that, taking a look around the place, the traffic seems to be really light. I'm not seeing any other unusual incidents or delays. The only other thing to be aware of course, the Northwest 200 is on this weekend. There are no road closures today, although there will be quite a lot of traffic in that direction, of course. So just keep that in mind. Anything else? 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

0: 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Answer as many questions as you can in 60 seconds. 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
1: All right, if you want to give this a go today, we're going to do 60 seconds on the clock. You come on, you see how many questions you can get right in that time for some Q Radio merch. If you want to do this, just send me a thumbs up emoji. That is how you register to play the game. 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
1: First up, Olivia Dean's glow up era might be about to get even bigger after absolutely smashing it with the success of the album Art of Loving. It sounds like she could now be teaming up with music legend Nile Rodgers. Yeah, the Nile Rodgers from Chic. Apparently Nile personally reached out because he's a big fan of Olivia. He has been active for a while, even before the album took off, and now both of their teams are trying to make studio time happen. Honestly, Olivia Dean and Nile Rodgers feels like the kind of collab that, you know, could accidentally create the soundtrack to the summer. That'd be great. Imagine being told one of the biggest hit makers in music history specifically wants to work with you. It must have blown her mind. In other news today, and well, I'm a Celebrity is heading to the Canadian wilderness for a brand new spin-off, and honestly, it already sounds good. The new series called The Wild Frontier is apparently throwing celebrity pairs into the middle of rugged wilderness where they're going to have to survive terrifying trials together, eating, sleeping and working side by side the entire time. So basically, take the usual jungle drama, add kind of freezing temperature, no escape from each other, and guaranteed arguments over who's doing the camp chores. But at the deck, they're expected to return to host it too, with rumours that some pretty huge names are already being lined up. You know, at least one celebrity friendship is going to not survive this show.
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1: Thanks so much for all your Coffee Break requests coming in. But I'm going to go for Helen and Ryan. They're heading to the Northwest, and they want a good driving tune, and you have picked a really good driving tune. Enjoy this morning. The Cult and She Sells Sanctuary, today's Coffee Break Request.

0: Shaboozy and a bar song on Cute Radio's Mid Morning Show. Yes, here with you. Got Tom Grennan on the way soon. Callum Scott coming up. And if you've no plans, by the way, for this coming weekend, well, I've got a wee idea. I'm going to run by you in the next 10 minutes. And up next, a singer who plays Belfast next month, 22nd of June. He is going to be playing Ormo Park. And I'm going to get his latest song on for you next.
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7: Q Radio Newsroom at midday. I'm Sonia Butterworth. These are your top stories this afternoon. The rider who died in an incident at the Northwest 200 has been named as Kamil Holan from the Czech Republic. The 48-year-old was involved in a crash yesterday morning on the Superbike qualifying rounds. Delayed racing went ahead last night with the blessing of his family. Keir Starmer says he will not resign and will fight the next general election as Labour leader, despite losing hundreds of councillors. It's been a bruising night for the party in local elections across England, but they've lost control of 9 local authorities so far. Reform UK won almost 400 seats, but it only gives them control of 2 councils. The Prime Minister admitted the results have been tough, but insists he has no plans to go.
8: Voters have sent a message about the pace of change, how they want their lives improved. I was elected to meet those challenges, and I'm not going to walk away from those challenges and plunge the country into chaos.
7: A man is due in court charged with attempted murder following a car bomb attempt on Lurgan Police Station. The dissident Republican group, the New IRA, claimed responsibility for the incident in March. 3 people were arrested on Wednesday. And 6 people have been arrested as part of a police operation targeting TikTok shop influencers, accused of selling fake goods. More than £1 million worth of counterfeit clothing and trainers have been seized from a warehouse in Rotherham. One of the suspects was found live streaming on the social platform when police raided the warehouse. That's your news headlines at midday. The sport is next.
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7: Brighton head coach Fabian Hurzela says he's delighted to have signed a new three-year contract. The German is only 33 years old, but is now committed to the club till at least 2029. In golf, Rory McIlroy has shot 70 in the first round of the Tourist Championship in Charlotte. The Masters King is trying to win at Quail Hollow for a fifth time. In the Northwest, Dean Harrison topped last night's delayed superbike qualifying. Michael Dunlop, Peter Hickman and Alistair Seely were fastest in the super stock, twin and sport classes. The session was rescheduled after a rider died following a crash earlier in the day. And in the United Rugby Championship, Ulster prop Eric O'Sullivan says tonight's clash with the Stormers in Belfast is crucial to their playoff hopes. That's your news and sport here on the day at Q Radio. I'm Sonia Butterworth. There'll be another update in an hour.
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0: The best thing I ever had. It is Q Radio and coming soon, my live and loud track. We do this every Friday. I pick a song and an artist and I get a live track. And this live track actually is from, well, 2007 in Belfast. And, well, the Odyssey Arena. It's when it was called the Odyssey Arena. That is, that's what I'm going for today. And it's from, well, I'm not going to tell you who it's from. I'm going to surprise you, but I think you're going to love it. I will say though, right, watch the video to the actual track itself. And I would say about 99.9% of the crowd are female. Yeah. But anyway, we'll get to that track very soon. Picture This on the way and Callum Bowie next.
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happens when it rains, it pours, playing on Q Radio. Who requested that? Oh, Shane, there you go. There's your tune. And thank you so much for getting in touch. Thanks for all the messages coming in for today's What's That for Tea. If you want to let me know what you're having for tea, send me a voice note. 07702 687001 is the number. Choosing a winner short.

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1: And here we go. It's time to reveal who the winner is on today's round of What's for Tea. 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
2: Hey, Jordan. My husband is an absolutely fantastic cook. And tonight he's making me sweet and sour pork with jasmine rice, all made from scratch. No tins, no jars, no packets, just completely from scratch. Maybe a side of garlic naan. And with me running to the hospital every evening to see my dad, his cooking is much appreciated.
1: That's from Dee. Thank you so much for your message. And can I tell you, that sounds absolutely delicious. What a bonus it is to marry a man who can cook, isn't it? I'm in the same boat as you, where I've got a man who's absolutely fantastic in the kitchen. And you really do take it for granted, I think. So it's important to remember sometimes how lucky you are. That sweet and sour pork and jasmine rice from scratch sounds so good. And since my husband is working late this evening, if there's a wee spare portion going and you can get that shipped on over to East Belfast, just you let me know. I'll send you my address. But you enjoy. Thank you so much, and have a nice time eating that this evening, and definitely enjoy your week's worth of meals from Meals by James on us.
0: Jordan Arnold. 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

0: back Mika. More Mika songs on the horizon, please. That was We Are Golden, and it was the last track in today's All Request Lunch. Thanks for all your requests. We're going to do Connect 3 after 2. First news and sport.
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0: How are we doing today? That was George Ezra, Blame It On Me, playing on Q Radio. It is Friday afternoon, the weekend is so close that we can smell it, we can taste it. I am absolutely buzzing for it, I have to say. I'm going away with my girlfriend tomorrow. We're going to Glasgow for the weekend, heading over to see the live show of a podcast that we really like. And we've got quite a long day to kill. The flight times are a wee bit tricky, so we're getting in very, very early in the morning. The show's not till nighttime, so we're doing quite a lot of random things during the day to fill our time. Two favourite activities I'm looking forward to are an escape room and a bottomless brunch. Bottomless brunch goes without saying, always a good time. But tell me this, are you an escape room person? I feel like this could divide the nation 50-50. You're either the sort of person who loves doing riddles and puzzles and escape rooms and that sort of thing, or else that is your absolute worst nightmare. Like, you'd rather just go and sit in a coffee shop and stare into space for a few hours. So let me know, are you team escape room or team sit and do absolutely nothing? You can let me know on WhatsApp 07702 687 001. I suspect though, if you are someone who enjoys an escape room or a riddle, you're definitely someone who enjoys my game Connect 3. See how I led into that there, a good little segue. Connect 3 is on the way very shortly. About 5 minutes gets us there after a classic hit coming from none other than Queen.
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1: 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And for that entertainment spot, I have got a £50 voucher up for grabs today for the child who gets selected who correctly identifies today's noise. Now, usually I would play this off a recording on YouTube, but I am creating my very own sound effect in the studio today. Let me turn this sound down, and this is the noise today. There we go. Very high-tech stuff here on a Friday in Q Radio. Any idea what that noise is? Get in touch if your kids have the answer. Do you want it one more time, since this is such a professional operation I'm running? There you go. That is the noise on today's game. If your kids think they know the answer and you want to win that £50 voucher, do get in touch with your guests.
0: Message Jordan on WhatsApp.
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0: 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Time to wrap up today's game of What's That Noise?
1: 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What's That Noise? 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
0: So there was a wee clue already in today's noise whenever I made it, because I let you know that I wasn't playing a sound effect today. I was actually making it myself. So you knew it was something that I had to have here in the studio. Let me give you the noise one more time. You have to listen carefully for that one today. A few people thought maybe I was clicking a mouse. A few people thought it was a keyboard. But let me reveal what the answer actually was.
2: Hello, my name is JJ Snow. I go to Ernest and Joseph Primary. I am 10. A shout out for a few friends, Donica, Shay, Pierce, Aaron and Ollie. Is the answer pen clicks?
0: Pen clicks, that's what I was doing today. I was clicking a pen to give us our noise in our game. And well done to you, you have won the £50 Scrapyard voucher, which you can use to choose from six activities all under one roof. There's 21 hole crazy golf, 16 lane bowling alley, interactive darts, crazy pool, sports simulator and an arcade. So have loads of fun. Thank you so much to everyone who played along all week. Please do come back again for the game on Monday. Right now this

0: She's on the loose. That's the obsessive for you. He is on the way imminently with Q Radio Drive, looking after you from 4 until 7. And of course, officially kicking your weekend off in style with the Wonder Years of 5. I'm out of here. I'll be back with you on Sunday morning. Take care and have a brilliant weekend.
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8: From the Q Radio newsroom at 4 o'clock, I'm Jim McLean, and these are your top stories this afternoon. Keir Starmer insists he won't resign despite bruising results for Labour in England's council elections. They've lost hundreds of seats along with control of several local authorities. Well, there's been huge gains for reform. Nigel Farage claims that there's been an historic shift in UK politics.
9: At the moment, we're winning 1 in 3 of all the seats that are up, but I genuinely think the best is yet to come.
8: The Prime Minister's taken responsibility for the results, but says he won't be stepping down.
10: Voters have sent a message about the pace of change, how they want their lives improved. I was elected to meet those challenges, and I'm not going to walk away from those challenges and plunge the country into chaos.
8: There could be further pressure on the PM as results from both the Scottish and Welsh Parliament elections begin to emerge. The SNP's leader, John Sweeney, says it's clear his party will emerge as the largest at Holyrood. Back home, a man's been remanded in custody in connection with the new IRA's car bomb attack at Lurgan Police Station. The device failed to explode outside the building back in March. 47-year-old Barry Anthony Tooman from Drumnamoe Avenue in the town has been charged with attempted murder. Meanwhile, a man serving an 18-year sentence for the murder of a father of nine from Derry, Londonderry 6 years ago is to face a retrial. 38-year-old Sean Rogers' conviction has been quashed. The Court of Appeals ruled his guilty verdict over the death of Edward Meenan was unsafe due to procedural errors. And tributes continue to pour in for the rider who died at the Northwest 200. 48-year-old Kamil Holan from the Czech Republic was killed in the crash at Station Corner during yesterday's Superbike qualifying session. election. His death is the first fatality at the event since 2016 and the 20th in its 97-year history. That's your headline news just after 4 o'clock. Sonia has more local stories next.
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0: Police are following up on the recent violent disorder in parts of Derry, Londonderry. A 14-year-old boy arrested on Wednesday after mass gangs threw petrol bombs and masonry at PSNI vehicles has been released on bail, but another person has been arrested. Officers continue to appeal for information to identify those involved. And the local community remains in shock following the death of a rider during yesterday's Superbike qualifying session at the Northwest 200. There is no racing today, but it is due to resume tomorrow with road closures in place from 9 a.m.
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8: The EFL playoffs get underway this evening. Hull host Millwall in the first leg of their semi-final clash in the Championship. Two sides are among the four aiming to secure promotion to the Premier League next season. Locally, Derry City are in action tonight in the League of Ireland. They're away at struggling Drogheda United. While in rugby, Ulster welcome the Stormers to Belfast this evening in the United Championship. A win for the hosts would boost their hopes of reaching the playoffs. And in golf, Rory McIlroy is due to tee off his second round this evening at the Truist Championship. He'll be out on the course later this evening. He'll resume on 7-under. Seven shots off the early leader, American Matt McCarthy. That's your news and sport just after 4 o'clock. I'm Jim McLean. I'll have more at the top of the hour.
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12: Well, this evening it's going to be mainly dry. 3 will be the overnight low. Tomorrow it's going to be a dry day. Good spells of sunshine and a max temperature for Saturday, 13. Good afternoon, it's Q Radio Drive. Jordan, off she goes. Have a great weekend, Jordan. And I'll take over, I guess. Here we are and here we go.

0: 4. Happy Friday. And 45 minutes away from the official start to your weekend. Whatever you happen to be doing over the weekend, it all starts at 5 o'clock with the Wonder Years. And we want you to get in touch and let us know what your plans are for the weekend. Anything nice? Maybe you have to work. Like me. Or maybe you're off, maybe you're heading away on holiday somewhere. Maybe a staycation. 07702-687-001. Here, maybe you're going to the Sunday Takeover this Sunday at Revolution de Cuba. We've been talking about this for the longest time, and now it's finally here. Well, almost. This time on Sunday, we're going to be in the middle of the Sunday Takeover. I can't wait for this. It all happens. 1 o'clock, the doors will open. The show starts at 2 o'clock, and 5 o'clock wraps it all up. And we'd love for you to be there. You can't get your... There's a final bunch of tickets. 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I'm looking forward to it. All right, let's get a traffic update.
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0: Right, let's get the traffic update for you. And across Northern Ireland, traffic is slow in the following areas. Belfast, and this is Broadway, between Junction 1 Broadway and Junction 3, the Blacks Road. County Down, there's been a collision, and this is on southbound... County Down, there's been a collision. Oh yeah, A1 southbound at Newry, a car has hit the central reservation, and that's what's going on there. If you're stuck in traffic, it happened not that long ago. In East Belfast, that earlier broken down car on Horthornden Way, it has been removed. Belfast M3 towards towards D Street, Westling towards York Street, and Stockman's Lane in both directions. Traffic is slow. Well, we'll keep an eye on what's going on in County Down on the carriageway. But anything else, the Q Radio travel line number is 90 89 0 110.
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1: So that collision, a car has hit the central reservation. This is on the A1 carriageway, not far from Uri. So that's causing some delays. M2 in Belfast slow at Nelson Street. The West Link towards York Street is also slow. And that's all I've got. You are up to date. The Q Radio travel number is 90 890 110.
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0: Joanne said, there they are, my boys. Joanne's bedroom was absolutely plastered with Take That posters back in 1994. Everything changes. Robbie on lead vocals in that one, of course. It's a great wee tune.
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0: And traffic is moving much better. Just to let you know, M5 towards Rush Park, traffic's still a bit slow, and the West Link towards York Street. Other than that, traffic is moving well throughout Northern Ireland. 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

0: from 94. There's Corona. All right, stick around because after your very latest news with Jim, we're jumping forward to 2003 and more details about the Sunday takeover revolution to Cuba this Sunday too.
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12: Q Radio Newsroom at 6 o'clock. I'm Jim McLean and these are your top stories this evening. Keir Starmer is facing renewed calls to resign following Labour's bruising results in England's council elections. The party's already lost over 600 seats, yet the Prime Minister insists he won't be stepping down.
13: Voters have sent a message about the pace of change, how they want their lives improved. I was elected to meet those challenges and I'm not going to walk away from those challenges and plunge the country into chaos.
12: But the big story is the huge gains for Reform UK. It's returned over 800 councillors with votes still being counted. Nigel Farage claims it shows an historic shift in UK politics.
14: At the moment, we're winning 1 in 3 of all the seats that are up, but I genuinely think the best is yet to come.
12: Meanwhile, in the Scottish and Welsh Parliament elections, the SNP looks set to become the largest party at Holyrood, while Labour looks set to lose control of the Senate. Back home, a man's been remanded in custody after he appeared in court earlier over the new IRA's car bomb attack at Lurgan Police Station back in March. The 47-year-old's been charged with attempted murder. Meanwhile, a man serving an 18-year sentence for the murder of a father of nine from Derry, Londonderry, 6 years ago was to face a retrial. 38-year-old Sean Rogers' conviction has been quashed. The Court of Appeals ruled his guilty verdict over the death of Edward Meenan was unsafe due to procedural errors. In the Republic, Gardaí are investigating after the bodies of a woman and a newly born baby were found at a house in County Tipperary. They were discovered earlier today. Detectives say they're keeping an open mind in the case and are following all lines of inquiry. And tributes have been paid to the rider who died yesterday at the Northwest 200. 48-year-old Kamil Holan from the Czech Republic was killed in the crash during the Superbike qualifying session. His death is the first fatality at the event since 2016 and the 20th in its 97-year history. That's your headline news just after 6 o'clock. Sonia has more local stories next.
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10: Police are following up on the recent violent disorder in parts of Derry, Londonderry. A 14-year-old boy arrested on Wednesday after mass gangs threw petrol bombs and masonry at PSNI vehicles has been released on bail, but another person has been arrested. Officers continue to appeal for information to identify those involved. And the local community remains in shock following the death of a rider during yesterday's Superbike qualifying session at the Northwest 200. There is no racing today, but it is due to resume tomorrow with road closures in place from 9 a.m.
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12: Hull take on Millwall tonight in the first leg of their semi-final playoff tie in the Championship. Middlesbrough face Southampton tomorrow in the other last four clash. The four sides are vying for promotion to the Premier League next season. In local football, Derry City are in action this evening in the League of Ireland. They're away at Drogheda United. And in rugby, Ulster host the Stormers tonight in the United Championship. The home side need a win as they continue their push to finish the season in the playoff places. That's your news and sport just after 6 o'clock. I'm Jim McLean. There'll be a national update at the top of the hour.
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0: Small chance of some light rain this evening. Quite cold. 3 will be the overnight low. Tomorrow, a mostly dry day. Sunny spells with a max temperature of 13.

Michael and Ruth are tuned in, loving the Wonder Years this evening. We're now, we're not 1994 anymore, Michael and Ruth. We're now in 2003. Between now and 7 o'clock, ahead of Dance Anthems with Gareth Woods, all of the songs you hear will be from that particular year. And I remember I went to Canada and I heard this song for the very, very first time in Canada in a nightclub. I think the club, the bar was called... was it Captain Jack's or something, Yonge Street in Toronto, and I heard this song for the very first time. Changed my life.

And yes, you're definitely going to hear that this Sunday at the Sunday Takeover at Revolution de Cuba. Definitely. Love, Inc., You're a Superstar from 2003.

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1: And another traffic update for you. That car that had collided with a central reservation on the A1 carriageway around Newry, it has been cleared and nothing else to report there. Belfast traffic is moving much, much better and really nothing else to report. The Northwest 200, of course, all this weekend, all the usual road closures in place there. But other than that, you're up to date. This text just came in here. Ian, back in 2003, we probably both had hair. Well, I did, actually. But think of the money that we've saved on shampoo since. There's Peter and Lauren. Absolutely. I've actually never thought about that before. Between shampoo and her dressers, we've saved a lot of money.
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8: 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Just nip through this amber. 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Come on.
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1: And one final traffic update from me, and the roads are moving well across Northern Ireland. The course of Northwest 200 on this weekend, there's going to be the obvious road closures across the North Coast. But other than that, traffic is moving well. The Q Radio travel number for anything else is 90 890 110.
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It's the sound of your weekend here on Q Radio. There's Lasgo and Pray. Before that, Flippin' Phil, Field of Dreams. Happy birthday to Vicky, because I know Vicky celebrates her 50th birthday this weekend. From all of the girls, have a great 50th birthday. Whatever you get up to, hopefully you get spoiled. Coming up, we've got Divine Inspiration the way, some Tom Craft as well. This is Loneliness.

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0: dance anthems with me, Gareth Woods, DD, and Forever. Tune and a half. Welcome to the show. If you've just tuned in, what are you up to tonight? What are your weekend plans? Get in touch and let me know on our Q Radio WhatsApp. Hello to Samantha and Jan in Portadown. Just had a barbecue in the garden. Lovely stuff. Hello as well to Davey and Linda in Newry. There's Lindsay G and the Clockfern Massive. They're partying. It's a big Muriel tonight. Good to hear from you. And don't forget, we love your voice clips as well on the show.
1: 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Tunes are pumping as always. Any chance of DJs on the launch for Stevie making dinner at Belfast? Cheers, mate.
0: Fantastic choice. It is on the way for you in the next couple of minutes, mate.
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0: dance anthems with me, Gareth Woods, a 1993 classic for your Friday night, Robin S and Show Me Love, and what an absolute tune just before that. I've actually posted it on my Instagram story there. Steve Willow, I'll Be There, 1999, banger of a tune. Welcome back to the weekend. Gonna say hello to Tony in the Diamond in Ballycastle. Shout out to Amy, who is 18 today. That is Amy Booth. Happy birthday. Hello as well this evening to Mr. Adam, who loves rave music apparently. And also a shout out as well to Declan, who is working hard this evening. Any chance of the Sunset Brothers? I'm feeling it. Sure thing, it's coming up for you in the next couple of minutes. You can call the show tonight if you fancy it as well. 90-236-967. Lift the phone, say hello, sure.
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0: Weekend Anthems with me, Gareth Foods. Funky Phantom, get up, stand up. I got a text that says, Gareth, great tunes. QFX was class. Top drawer, mate. You know your tunes as well. Great tune tonight from Jared and Kate. They are on holiday in Greece. I am not jealous in the slightest. Thanks very much for your message. Have a great holiday. Also, a mention as well to Joanne and Spud. Keep the fab tunes coming. We're dancing around the kitchen with our little chihuahua. Tell your wee chihuahua I said hello. If you fancy calling the show tonight, you can lift the phone. 90-236-967. That's 90-236-967. Right, so we call music from Mark Van Deel, Water Verve. I've got a classic as well. BBE, 7 days and 1 week, all on the way next.
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0: Suburban Train by Tiësto. I told you it was going to be one of his best ones, taking you back to the year 2001 with that. Dance Anthems with me, Gareth Woods. That's us heading into the final hour of tonight's show. But don't worry, plenty more tunes on the way. Expect the likes of Jürgen Vries, taking you back in time with Alibi Eternity, and I'll throw on a wee bit of Benicky for you too. Next.
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So obviously I am on Dance Anthems Extra Friday and Saturday night, but Sunday, that is what it's all about for me. I'm going to be in Revolution in Cuba with Abe Sese for the Q Radio Sunday Takeover, and I am absolutely buzzing for it. 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